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Your cross streets are Long Hill Avenue to Babano Drive. The timeout is 2028.

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Does a 70-year-old male reported bleeding from his chest. Staff reports a significant amount of blood.

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Bronco, 172. 3-5-0-0-0-0-0-7. 18, all back there.

dispatch, this is Deputy 5, respond to number 34 Old Colony Road, residential CO alarm, no symptoms. Channel 2 will be the fire ground channel, repeating. Deputy 5, respond, 34 Old Colony Road, residential CO alarm, no symptoms. Channel 2 will be the fire ground channel. Crawl chutes are Secret Hollow Road, Jimmy Iona Lane, timeout 2052.

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1: Receive 153, city responding. Called in by the homeowner. Basement alarm went off. No symptoms. Advised the evac. Three and one.

125 Water Street for the 25-year-old male who banged his head on a cell door. Repeating, Strom's ambulance on a 1. Jury Police Department, 125 Water Street. Inmate banged his head on a cell door and made SI comments. Once again, priority 1 at 5 on a medic. 2055.

Derby Police Department, 125 Water Street. 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His head is not bleeding. I'm sending it priority one. 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

0: Central 30.
1: Response, Derby Police Department, 125 Water Street. 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

0: Center 153 is on scene. Two-story wood, nothing showing. Yeah, investigating establishment.
1: Receive 153. City on scene, two-story wood, nothing showing. You got the command, 2058.

0: 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Initial reading to zero, we'll be continuing to investigate.
1: Roger, initial readings at zero PPM, continue to investigate 2104.

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Cross of Wheeler's Farm Road and Route 15 South at exit 38.

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1: You know if there's a key holder en route?
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0: Yes.
1: As of right now, waiting for a call back from the alarm company about the older incident.
0: Received, we were able to get the e-box open. We're going to leave the system in trouble. This is the same RTU unit, number 4.
1: Number 4.
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2: Boeing, Melford, you terminate. 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
1: It would be awesome.

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Normal travel 180 Bridgeport Avenue, Sullivan Avenue, Blacksville Road. 45-year-old male on the EP. 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

Sonic 31, ALS 27 Birchwood Drive for the 48-year-old female abdominal pain above the navel. He is a little too dramatic.

caller on scene, 56 Jewett Street, reporting the entire building, it's a three-family, fire alarm is going off, does not know why. Landlord told them to call 911. And the caller is on the third floor.

the fire alarm, 56 Jewett Street, reported to be a three-story family. First party caller on scene, third floor, reporting the fire alarm's going off. The assignment is engine 3, engine 6, ladder 7, squad 9, repeating Antonio Fire response for the fire alarm, 56 Jewett Street. First party caller on scene on the third floor, reporting the whole alarm. Fire alarm is sounding for the whole building. The assignment is engine 3, engine 6, ladder 7, squad 9, cross streets, Vine Street, North Spring Street, 150.

0: Roger, on your response. 56 Jewett Street for the first party caller on scene reporting the fire alarm sounding for the whole building. You have a hydrant right there in front of 58 Jewett, and your next hydrant is at the intersection of Jewett and Hodge Ave.
1: Three on scene, 66 Jewett, three-story multifamily residential, nothing visible, Alpha or Delta sites. Be investigating.
0: FM3, you're on scene of a three-story residential. Nothing showing from the Alpha Delta side. You're out investigating 152.
2: Four, you're responding.

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IMS response party 1, BLS 33 to Forest Street. Alpha 42, 76-year-old female, fall head strike, receiving Seymour Ambulance Response Party 1, BOS 33 to Forest Street, Alpha 42, 76-year-old female, fall head strike, cross street bar, Bank Street, Route 8 North, exit 22 to 11.

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に回してます。Shell dispatch on your Shell name SBLS normal travel. Number 320 Howe Avenue, the Cedar Village at Carroll's. It's going to be apartment 202, but the caller is going to meet you outside. It's a 28-year-old female going to Griffin for evaluation for depression. She's nonviolent at this time. At Shell name SBLS normal travel, 320 Howe Avenue, apartment 202, Hill Street and Cornell Street, your crosses. Patient will be waiting outside for you. It's going to be for the depression. Requesting voluntarily to go to Griffin. Your time now is 2:45.

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0: 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Two Victor 40.
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0: Ben Roab.
1: Bedroom Ben. Room 225. The male with a hemorrhage from the mouth stemmed from a previous fall injury that was stitched at the hospital. Caller advised patient does have a bleeding disorder.

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I got nothing walking around.

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FM 1 is addressed. Okay, we can't gain entry. We've been here a while, nothing showing from the outside. They'll leave an alarm key holder will be here shortly.

service to respond on a priority 2, 59 Finney Street, the Pendergast Elementary School. Being in the front in the school bus for the 15-year-old male, felt a pop and now cannot move. Repeating, respond on a priority 2, number 59 Finney Street, Pendergast Elementary School, in the front in the school bus for the 15-year-old male who felt a pop and now cannot move at 0641.

calling town ALS on a priority, 54 Weekly Street, 89-year-old male, abdominal pain. Repeating, Shawn EMS, first calling town ALS on a priority, 54 Weekly Street, 89-year-old male, abdominal pain. Cross streets are 2 House Lane and Victory Street, timeout 659.

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Market Street on the first floor for the 303-year-old male, thinkable of sodium, currently conscious and breathing, not alert. Repeating your son on a priority 1. Number 118 Hawkins Street on the first floor, across the 7th Street and 8th Street, for the 303-year-old male. Single episode is currently conscious, breathing, and not alert. Turn it as best 0722.

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1: 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We're going to be heading to ELP Zone 1.

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He's unsure if there's any injury. The scooter operator was walking around before he left.

0: Shelton Fire Companies 4, 1, and 3. On 184 Wellsview Road, cross the block from the crossroad, Whitetail Lane. For the inside smoke investigation, possibly related to a lightning strike from yesterday, the parties are just arriving home. Possibly there's an electrical issue inside, and they said there's light smoke from the attic. Between companies 4, 1, and 3, 184 Wellsview Road, across Long Hill Cross and Whitetail Lane. Smoke investigation inside, possibly from a lightning strike yesterday. Parties are just driving home. Said they can hear a crackling, like there's an electrical issue. And there's light smoke from the attic. Time out, it's 802. Roger, car one. Parties evacuated.
1: Car six responding.
0: Roger, car six.
2: No one's responding.

Dispatch Shawnee Mass, second call in town, ALS on a priority, 45 Maltby Street, 2C, room 252, 79-year-old male for the low heart rate. Repeating, Shawnee Mass, second call in town, ALS on a priority, 45 Maltby Street, 2 Charlie, room 252, 79-year-old male for the low heart rate. Cross streets are Quorum Ave and Prospect Ave, timeout ideal 3.

now for the low heart rate. Repeating, show on EMS, second call down, ALS on a priority, 45 Maltby Street, 2 Charlie, room 252, 79-year-old male, for the low heart rate. Cross streets are Quorum Ave and Prospect Ave, timeout ideal, 3.

0: 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Being dispatched to Shelby MS, third call in town, BLS normal travel, 184 Wellsview Road for the fire standby. Cross Street, Long Hill Crossroad, and data and timeout, 804.
1: Victor 50 for the standby.
2: Yep, 50.
1: Roger, thank you. Dispatch to Victor 30. Victor 30, you're going for a 79 male, low heart rate. I believe they stated a reading of 34. He is conscious and alert at this time.

0: that caller's number?
1: 184, that's 184 Wells 2.
2: Roger.
0: I'll be at this location. Nothing's showing, I'll be out.
1: Roger, everyone on scene, nothing's showing.
3: Car one arrival. Three-story townhouse. Nothing's showing from three sites. Appears to be evacuated.
1: The car one on scene, three-story townhouse. Nothing's showing. Appears to be evacuated.

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1: Roger 32.
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0: dispatch, initial reports, issue with the electrical within the home. Why don't you start UI to us?
1: Roger, car one starting UI.

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I got a underground call number of 1706. It's going to be next to 180 Wellsview.

0: unit, Imager, and your crew. 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

0: Roger.
1: Roger. Secure power to 182.084 from inside the house. Continue to investigate. Any additional units on the road could proceed with traffic.
0: Is there any additional units proceed with traffic for 184 volume?

Go ahead, 482. 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Apparently they were experiencing issues as well. And switch to fire ground walk.

0: 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Report out, you can terminate the engine now. 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

Tower engine 6.5195/3, it's going to be room 112. The alarm company called it in as a pull station on floor 1. On scene, just called and advised there was a frame and some cars that were on fire in room 112. The fire is now out.

0: Richard 30.
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0: dispatch from car one. UI arrived about 10 minutes ago. They've now cleared. No issues from their standpoint. 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Contact an electrician prior to re-energizing. All the properties are okay.
1: Car one
0: will be clear.

0: cardboard.
1: Nick spoke with the inspector. 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
0: Cardboard.
2: 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Repeating, Shell and EMS, second call in town, BLS normal travel, 25 Edgewood Ave for the 68-year-old male for the fall. Cross streets are Howe Ave and a dead end, timeout 856.

Medic 1, Squad 1, EMS Delta Response, 300 Seaside Avenue, Milford Hospital, cross of Seaside Court and Broad Street.

on 300 East Side Ave. It's going to be in the parking lot. Be advised, PD is also on scene. It's going to be for a 33-year-old female who is advising she's having a heart issue. Milford ER will not treat her due to a breach issue.

Center police officers and court marshals on scene, ETOH party. Repeating, Derby Storm's ambulance response 32 at courthouse 106 Elizabeth Street in the back by the Sallyport. Speech for the ETOH party, media and Sony PD and court marshals on scene. Time now 9:12.

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on our unit, special forces in our unit. CA is going to be on medical diversion to St. B's until further notice. 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

0: Concerning rescue medical services. Respond 21, number 71 Woodlawn Avenue, apartment 29. 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We first 67-year-old male. A fall, unable to move. Time now 937, WQLK 253.
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0: 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Respond number 135 Morningside Port. Who made front of that residence for the 66-year-old female to fall? Again, that's Shelton EMS, your second call sign PLS normal travel. 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
1: You can show us what's on the ball.
0: Roger Victor 40, call in by a caller. Does not know the patient. Lady saw a couple times outside of residence. Is bleeding from the knee. Conscious and alert. No other complaints.

Counselor, Squad 1 Medic 2, 109 Jepson Drive, Apartment 1, for the unknown age female called in by the alarm company having difficulty breathing.

Dispatch 2, Shelton EMS, 3rd Colon Town, ALS on a priority, number 8 George Street, for the 70-year-old male, unknown medical. Repeating, Shelton EMS, 3rd Colon Town, ALS on a priority, 8 George Street, 70-year-old male, unknown medical. 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

30, it's going to be an unknown medical, 70-year-old male. He was recently at the VA, a third-party caller about 15 minutes out. 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They said to use the rear.

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1: Call the caller back and see how far out they are.
0: My apologies. I might have got your identifier wrong. Are you 5 Victor 30?
1: That is correct. 5 Victor 30. Can you call them back and see how far out they are?
0: Receive, we'll give them a call back.

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0: though. 30, make contact with the caller. 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
1: Okay, great. Thank you.
0: My pleasure. Dispatch to Victor 30.
1: 30, go.
2: Also, just as a precaution, be advised the VA is on full medical diversion to St. V's until further notice.
1: Copy, thank you.

0: Circle. Repeating dispatch to show on EMS. Respond for a medic at 135 Morningside Court. IFR on a priority, 66 female for a fall. Cross streets are Waterview Drive and Rivendell Drive, timeout
1: 10:09. 5 Victor 1-4.
0: 5 Victor 1-4.
1: Good morning, Anderson.
0: Received the money.

to Victor 40. Victor 40. I'd like to request ALS to my scene at this time. Roger, requesting ALS. Showing EMS standby. Dispatch to Shawn EMS. Medic being requested on a priority 135 Morningside Court. IFO for the 66 female.

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2: Just a heads up, they're doing construction area, exit 4. 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

0: 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It's going to be for the Burial Bell Hospital Stroke. 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

0: two-story, ordinary, commercial occupancy, nothing short from the exterior. We'll be investigating.
1: Well, there you go.
2: That's a receipt. That's a receipt.

0: 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Thanks.
1: The panel down here in Nevada is all system normal.
0: Great, Chief. 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

Regional Healthcare. We're going to go right to the exact base fire alarm coming in as a general fire alarm 7-1. Repeat. We're going to go right to the exact base fire alarm coming in as a general fire alarm 7-1.

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0: 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All things stands for stuff.
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1: 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Mac, everybody else, direct traffic, please, at this time. We're just going to check the unit with a 6 and meter.
0: 3C, first engine on the priority. 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

Dispatch to Shawn EMS, third call down. BLS normal travel to stage in the area of 702 Bridgeport Ave for the mail party attempting to break in. Repeating, Shawn EMS, third call down. BLS normal travel. 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Cross streets are Old Trapper Road and Pear Drive, 10 out of 1049. Roger. Going to be for a mail party was attempting to break into the smoke shop in that area. PD is on scene. I'll let you know when you're cleared in. I believe he was apprehended by individuals on scene. Possible laceration.

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0: 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I'll tone it out.
1: Where are we going for that one?
0: Valley Diner, 636 New Haven Avenue. 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
0: Roger.

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0: 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It's going to be the commercial fire alarm. Meaning, companies 1 and 4. 423 Howe Avenue to Ripton, across Hill Street and Center Street. Commercial fire alarm. 44, apartment 405. Smoke detector. 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

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I'm going to go check.

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0: 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Engine 4, Medic 3 clear the scene. Medic 3 is transporting 1 to Milford Hospital. Engine 4, Lieutenant and Secondary Rider will be trailing Charlie.
1: 10-4.

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1: Patriot, unfortunately.

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Reverse 70-year-old male foot man. 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She didn't know here. 41 Bill Grad Street. 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

0: can I?
1: This is Sean, EMS First Compound, ALS on a priority 10, Basking Ridge Road, 82-year-old female, possible CBA. Repeating, Sean, EMS First Compound, ALS on a priority 10, Basking Ridge Road, 82-year-old female, possible CBA. Cross streets are Basking Brook Lane and Bud Circle, timeout 1328.

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0: 40, Victor 14. Reload for an 82-year-old female, initial complaint of weakness, lightheadedness, and slurred speech beginning approximately last night late. 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
0: Could you please put St. Vincent's on a stroke alert? Female patient, aphasia, dizziness, and loss of balance, starting approximately last night around 9 p.m.
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One story commercial. Nothing showing from two sides. We'll be out investigating. 401 will establish command, fire ground one.

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Seymour Fire Department response. Tactics fire alarm at Curray. We're hearing D Street being reported as a Waterflow Building, number 37. Time now, 1444.

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1: FD3 responding, 49 Dane Street. 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
0: Yeah, roger, water main break.

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1: Okay, ready.
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1: See more Black Mega.
0: Okay, just to give you an update. Found two buildings in question on the panel. We're checking out both of them. Still holding silent to what I have on scene. Get back to you with anything further. As of right now, no smoke, no fire, no reason why it's going off.

0: Okay, those two buildings question, they're walked through, no smoke, no fire. Alarm will not silence or reset, so it will be continually going off. They are going to get a hold of their alarm company and come out and figure out why. All units can return to their manpower and equipment. Is it under control?
1: Two buildings in question, investigated, no smoke, no fire. 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
1: Nothing showing. 1509.

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on 32147 Derby Avenue on the 1st. It's going to be for a 53-year-old male, fall yesterday, now experiencing pain for beating. Derby starts ambulance, respond 32, number 147 Derby Avenue on the 1st. It's going to be a 53-year-old male, fall yesterday, now in pain. Cross streets are Bank Street, Mount Pleasant Street. 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

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It's going to be for a 73-year-old female for the back pain.

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People in airline, they're blocking the slow speed lane.

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1: Two Victor 50 responding.
0: Roger, 2 Victor 50, it's going to be the skilled side, room 107, 58-year-old male, that's 5'8". He does weigh 324 pounds, is not able to ambulate, was found on the floor after falling

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1, 82 Essex Drive. 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Fell down about 10 stairs. Could have been about 2 hours ago.

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Exit 7. 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
0: We have a bunch of exposed wires. Neighbors said they heard a pop. I have a pole number. It's going to be SNET 2062. No active sparking or fire.

normal travel, 58 Perry Hill Road, for the email party. EDP, you're going to be staging, waiting for PD. Repeating, Shell and EMS, second call in town, BLS normal travel, to stage in the area. Number 58 Perry Hill Road for the email party. Thank you, Val. Cross streets are Howard Ave and Sims Way, 10 out of 1713. 2, Victor 40. Victor 40. Eager show us, it's Donnie. Roger, you're going to be staging mail party, psych eval, officers are en route.

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It's going to be North Street, Black Mill for the NVA vaccine.

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0: Medic 1 is taking 1 to Yale, Medic 6 to clear returning.
1: That's it.

Shawn EMS, third call in town, ALS on a priority 450 Asbury Ridge for the 91-year-old male. Possible AMS, Shawn EMS, third call in town, ALS priority 450 Asbury Ridge, 91-year-old male, could be sick AMS. Cross streets at Long Hill Avenue, Woodwood Heights Road, 10 at 17, 18.

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dispatch to Shelton EMS, fourth call in town. BLS normal travel, 25 Old Stratford Road, the Hilton Garden Inn in the lobby for the elderly female, possible psych eval. Repeating, Shelton EMS, fourth call in town. BLS normal travel, 25 Old Stratford Road, Hilton Garden Inn in the lobby for the elderly female, possible psych eval. Cross streets are Bridgeport Ave and Pudatuck Place. Timeout is 1728.

Dispatch, Shelton EMS, 4th call in town, call being passed mutual aid, 25 Old Stratford Road in the lobby for the psych eval, elderly female. Repeating, Shelton EMS, 4th call in town, 2nd tone, call being passed mutual aid, 25 Old Stratford Road in the lobby for the elderly female psych eval. Time out of 1732.

Hilton Garden Inn, be in the lobby. Primarily female, slight eval. Repeating, Derby Charms ambulance, respond mutually to the town of Shelton. 32. Number 25, Old Stratford Road, the Hilton Garden Inn in the lobby. Elderly female, psyche bell. Time now 17:30, 3 hours.

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0: 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Number is going to be 4217. 4217.
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0: Thanks.

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Point Road. 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

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It's going to be a list of

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Repeating, dispatch to Shawn EMS, second call in town, BLS Normal Travel, 27 Rugby Road, 65-year-old male for the fault, public assist. Time is 1810, Cross Streets are East Village Road and White Oak Road.

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Medical One, be advised, there's a minor MVA, no patient injuries, on the top of River Street, right across from Milford Photo. 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
1: 10-0.

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Okay. Seymour Eagles, respond 41, she's all healthcare, 41 Scope Rat Street, room 319 E Bravo, 3 control, Delta 43, ALSB and dispatch 1819 out.

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dispatch Shell and EMS, second call in town, ALS on a priority, 34 Cloverdale Ave, 62-year-old female for the diff breather. Feeding Shell and EMS, second call in town, ALS on a priority, 34 Cloverdale Ave, 62-year-old female, diff breather. 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

0: Shelton Dispatch on here, Shelton EMS, BLS, Priority Response, 584 Long Hill Avenue, Wiki Healthcare, Pavilion 1, Room 14, 97-year-old male fall victim, head strike. That's Shelton EMS, BLS, Priority Response, number 584 Long Hill Avenue, Wesley Heights Road, Asbury Ridge, Pavilion 1, Room 14, time now 1815.
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1: Derby, just be advised, horse available.
0: 99. Did you arrive at Griffin, though?
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0: Did you step out of Griffin yet?
1: Yeah, affirmative, we're here.
0: 99.

Tone, ambulance and full crew are needed to the second act call in town, number 11 Cherry Street. It's going to be for a 24-year-old male seizure. Repeating, Derby Storms ambulance, your second tone. 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Time now is 19:18 hours.

0: ambulance is needed, mutually in the city of Derby, priority 1, number 11 Cherry Street, 24-year-old male seizure. 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
1: 2 Victor 50.
0: 2 Victor 50.
1: Bridgeport 3 Bravo.
0: Bridgeport. Reporting it's an 80s male, unknown what he's choking on. The person was not with the person. They had minimal information. All we got was that the patient was in the dining hall.
1: 40 copies.

0: 5 Victor 30.
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1: of Sheldon. Roger. Sheldon, 2 Victor 40.
2: 40's on, send it.
1: Alright, again, we had no contact with somebody that was right near the patient. If you want, we'll start a mutual aid medic, or do you want to advise? Because I don't think, I have no idea what's going on there.
2: The medic rolling.
1: Okay, received.

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0: Roger, Trumbull 904 is inbound. 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
1: Received. Any update for 904?

alarm activation. And Sonia Fire Department responds, 158 Main Street for the high heat alarm and elevator shaft. Repeating, 158 Main Street, the office building. For the high heat alarm in the elevator shaft, Simon, Engine 306, Ladder 7, Squad 9, 1933.

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0: 40, can you please put Saints? Please put St. Vincent's on a stroke alert, 83 female, positive BFAST findings.

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0: scene with a three-story brick multi-family apartment building. Nothing visible from the West Main Street side will be out investigating.
1: Steve, you're on scene, three-story brick building. Nothing showing from the West Main side.
2: Victor 30.
3: We're clear of these. Are we needed
2: anyone? Just back in town, please. Thank you.
3: Please.
2: Thank you, 1937.

Engine 6, Medic 2, EMS, Charlie respond. 128 Timber Trail, cross of Tapping Circle and Ingersoll Road.

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0: That's a negative 5th came in from a person who supposedly lives there. I can do some investigating for phone number.
1: For a 74-year-old female, I put some additional note in your screen.

0: 40. Victor. 40, going to CVs on a stroke alert with the Trumbull medic on board.
1: Roger, both units are route to V's on a 2 stroke alert. They were advised.
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0: Jones Street, the River Breeze Commons Apartments. It's going to be for a public assist. Party in a wheelchair needs to get up to his apartment or her apartment, and the elevators are out of service. That's Shelton EMS, normal travel, 223 Canal Street at the River Breeze Commons. I'm going to meet the party in the lobby for public assist with getting a party upstairs to their apartment. Time now is 1950.
1: Hi, Victor 30.
0: Hi, Victor 30.
1: 30, we'll be alert.
0: Good luck, we're all counting on you.
1: Thank you. Confidence is... artist.

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0: Victor 30, this gentleman has to go up to the 4th floor. Can you dispatch fire to assist us?
1: Roger, thank you.
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respond with EMS, 223 Canal Street, 223 Canal Street, the River Breeze Commons, cross streets of Bridge Street and Maple for the EMS lift assist, 1957.

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County Street Extension for 50-year-old male 6. Repeating, Seymour Ambulance Response 32, number 10 Colony Street Extension, crossing through Caden Road, Lightwood Terrace, 50-year-old male 6, time down 1959.